not you, it's me. I need a little time, a little space, a place to find myself again, you know. Oh yeah, I know goodbye when I hear it. She smiles.

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And says he want news. 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And he said to them, when he's find him, come back and tell me, because I want to go and adore him too. And he was only caught and he wanted to kill him. And when they were gone, they stopped and he said, surely not this old stable that a king is born in. We were expecting a palace.

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She brushes the curls from my eyes. She drops her robe on the floor. And she reaches for the light on the moon.

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I took the tag off and made you priceless. I just spent a half a meal on a chandelier. Now you trying to cut me off like a light switch. Trying to stay in Ali. Saying that you need some time to breathe. 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
1: You self-destructing little girl, pick yourself up, don't blame the world. So you screwed up, you're gonna be

It's a little after midnight, there's a couple in the corner, and I wonder what he said because she's crying. And I guess they won't remember when they wake up in the morning with a headache from the whiskey and the wine. I know that I've said things I regret when I'm sober, because we always hurt the ones we love the most. I messed up and I know it. If I hurt you, girl, I'm sorry, but it's good to see the girl I used to know.